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9: Tonight we'll have clear skies with a low of 11. Tomorrow we can expect it to be mainly sunny with a high of 25, feeling more like 28. And Saturday sunshine with a high of 27.
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6: This is WOW Weather.
7: Tonight we'll have clear skies with a low of 11. Tomorrow we can expect it to be mainly sunny with a high of 25, feeling more like 28. And Saturday sunshine with a high of 27.
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5: Tonight we'll have clear skies with a low of 11. Tomorrow we can expect it to be mainly sunny with a high of 25, feeling more like 28. And Saturday sunshine with a high of 27.

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8: Tonight we'll have clear skies with a low of 11. Tomorrow we can expect it to be mainly sunny with a high of 25, feeling more like 28. And Saturday sunshine with a high of 27.

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1: Good morning. A mix of sun and cloud today. Fog patches dissipating this morning. A high of 25 will feel like 28 with the Humidex. I'm Richard Evans. Here's what's happening in Northumberland and Quinte West. It's the day after the 100.9 WOW FM Workman's OK Tire and Workman's Engine Machines All Hands on Deck food drive. Between 10 and 4, we were at Sobeys and No Frills in Brighton and Walmart in Trenton. Food and cash donations exceeded expectations, and we're still waiting for official tally on money raised. But the day was a major success and will make a difference in helping ensure food security for all in Northumberland, Quinte West. Second Dug Hill Road in Quinte West will be closed to through traffic starting tomorrow evening for railway maintenance. The closure at the CN tracks began 6 p.m. Thursday and will remain in place until 6 p.m. Monday. Access to Second Dug Hill Road will be maintained from both ends of the closure, but through traffic will be detoured. Motorists are asked to plan ahead and use an alternate route. Ontario is moving ahead with a new investment aimed at connecting more people with primary care. The province says a $250 million investment will create or expand about 78 primary care teams with the goal of connecting 600,000 more people to a family doctor or primary care provider. The next call for proposals will open in September. Ontario says the investment is part of its $3.4 billion primary care action plan, which aims to connect everyone in the province to primary care by 2029. Ontario is investing more than $9.8 million to help nearly 1,150 workers and job seekers train for in-demand careers. The funding is part of the latest round of the province's Skill Development Fund. Six organizations will deliver training in areas including construction, skilled trades, manufacturing, automotive, transportation, and marine careers. The province says the investment will help strengthen Ontario's workforce and prepare workers for good-paying jobs. In sports, over in the CFL, Montreal beat Ottawa 46-16. In NFL preseason action, LA beat Houston 22-20, and it was San Francisco over the Chargers 41-17. In Major League Baseball, Toronto beat Tampa Bay 5-1. With that win, Toronto was now one half game back of the final wild card spot in the American League. I'm Richard Evans with the news that keeps you connected to where you live. Northumberland's three-day weather next.
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5: This is WOW Weather.
1: Mainly sunny today. Fog patches dissipating this morning. A high of 25, feeling like 28 with the Humidex. For tonight, clear. Fog patches developing overnight. A low of 12. For Saturday, sunny and a high of 27. And for Sunday, showers and a high of 22. Right now, it's 13 degrees. 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
1: 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I'm Brandon Rushton, and that's what's happening around town.
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7: This is Wow Weather.
8: Mainly sunny today, fog patches dissipating this morning, a high of 25, feeling like 28 with the Humidex. For tonight, clear, fog patches developing overnight, a low of 12. For Saturday, sunny and a high of 27. And for Sunday, showers and a high of 22.

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1: Sometimes, community policing apparently means solving one of the most important mysteries of the summer. Who took the freezies? Over 60 kids from the township of Hamilton Summer Camp headed to the Coburg OPP detachment for a day of meeting police, firefighters, correctional staff, and other public safety partners. But this wasn't just a tour. The kids got to take a part in the case of the missing freezies, following clues, talking with staff, and working together to track the case down. Provincial Constable James Clark says the idea was to make the experience a little more interactive.
2: How can we make this somewhat better? And she said, hey, James, is there any activities that we can do? And I'm like, you know what? We're law enforcement. How can we get a little investigation going? So we have teams of coming in for a tour of the detachment, but while they're on tour, solving a mystery, getting clues, and coming to the case of the missing freezies.
1: And really, that's what's so good about a day like this. The kids get to have fun, ask questions, and see the people behind the uniforms in a completely different setting. And hopefully, at the end of it all, the mystery of the missing freezies was solved.
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11: This is Wow Weather.
12: Mainly sunny today. Fog patches dissipating this morning. A high of 25, feeling like 28 with the humidex. For tonight, clear. Fog patches developing overnight. A low of 12. For Saturday, sunny and a high of 27. And for Sunday, showers and a high of 22.
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1: Good morning. A mix of sun and cloud today. Fog patches dissipating this morning. A high of 25 will feel like 28 with the Humidex. I'm Richard Evans. Here's what's happening in Northumberland and Quinte West. It's the day after the 100.9 WOW FM Workman's OK Tire and Workman Engine Machine All Hands on Deck food drive. Between 10 to 4, we were at Sobeys and No Frills in Brighton and Walmart in Trenton. Food and cash donations exceeded expectations. We're still waiting for an official tally on money raised, but the day was a major success and will make a difference in helping ensure food security for all in Northumberland and Quinte West. Four more candidates have filed nomination papers for the upcoming Quinte West municipal election. David Lovely is running for councillor in Ward 3, while Gilles Bourque and Brent Parsons are both seeking a seat and representing Ward 1. David Jesse has filed for councillor in Ward 2. Nominations closed today at 2 p.m. with a full list of certified candidates expected to be released Monday. Two very different events are coming to Hope Goat Farm this weekend. Tonight is the Pink Tie Dinner, featuring an elegant three-course meal, live music, and plenty of farm charm. Nightingale says there's something for just about everyone.
2: It's just such a great coming together of animal lovers, music lovers, and outdoor lovers. So it's hard to go wrong, really, when you bring all of that together.
1: If you're looking for more to do at the Hope Farm, then Saturday brings even more fun to the farm. Saturday will feature performances, vendors, food, and its signature goat and pig races. Nightingale says the races have become one of the highlights.
2: We dress up our goats, and we pick out our fastest ones or our most eager ones, and sometimes they have great personalities.
1: She says the event brings together people from across Northumberland and beyond. In sports and NFL preseason action, Las Vegas beat Houston 22-20, San Francisco over the Chargers 41-17. Over in the CFL, Montreal beat Ottawa 46-16, and in Major League Baseball, Toronto beat Tampa Bay 5-1. With the win, Toronto is now a half game back of the final wild card spot in the American League. I'm Richard Evans with the news that keeps you connected to where you live. Northumberland's three-day weather is next.
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1: Mainly sunny today, fog patches dissipating this morning, a high of 25, feeling like 28 with the Humidex. For tonight, clear, fog patches developing overnight, a low of 12. For Saturday, sunny and a high of 27, and for Sunday, showers and a high of 22. Right now, it's 13 degrees. 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

100.9 Wow FM. Just great songs for your Friday. Private Eyes, Hall & Oates, and Bill Porter, too, with another ridiculously local event. But before we get to that, a huge thank you to you if you helped support us yesterday in our all-hands-on-deck food drive. You know, the folks at Brighton and Quinty West never cease to amaze me. You never cease to amaze me, stepping up every time we put the call out and say, hey, we need some help supporting something important here in our community. You step up, you say, yes, we're with you. So thank you. If you took the time to make a donation, monetary or food, you stopped by, you said hi, you chatted with us for a few minutes. We really enjoyed it with our all hands on deck food drive. All right, don't forget, tonight is the night to boogie down with DJ Bob at the Legion. That's right, you can dance to all your favorite tunes starting at 7 o'clock. The event will run until 11. You can still get to bed at a reasonable time and not blow your entire weekend because you're tired. Call your friends. Get set to head out for a fun evening while supporting your local branch. Of course, the Royal Canadian Legion Branch 100 is on Park Street here in Brighton. And there's tons of other events happening this weekend. I encourage you to check out our website. 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Take that volume knob. Turn it all the way as far as you can. REO Speedwagon, roll with the

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1: 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I'm Brandon Rushton, and that's what's happening around town.
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6: Weaver.

Mainly sunny today. Fog patches dissipating this morning. A high of 25, feeling like 28 with the Humidex. For tonight, clear. Fog patches developing overnight, a low of 12. For Saturday, sunny and a high of 27. And for Sunday, showers and a high of 22.

Mitchell. Wow FM, just great songs, doing his rock and roll duty on your radio or your smart speaker. That's right, we are on the iHeartRadio app too, so you don't have to miss a second of these fabulous songs. Jordan Mercier will join me coming up. Myth or truth involving gas prices, a hot topic this summer. Remember when Abercrombie and Fitch exploded because of these guys? I know you know the words. LFO.

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1: For over 60 local summer campers, a trip to the Coburg OPP detachment turned into a chance to meet police officers, firefighters, correctional staff, and yes, a very popular dog. The day included specialized vehicles, a barbecue, a detachment tour, and an interactive mystery for the kids to solve. And according to Township of Hamilton Camp Director Marnie Lammers, this isn't the first time this event has made a lasting impression.
2: I know last year when we went back, it was one of the big things that they talked about when they went home. Parents came back, there was a lot of positive feedback of how much they loved being here, the hands-on stuff, getting to see the evidence. It was something that they talked about for the remainder of the summer, so we decided we were going to do it again because it was so positively received.
1: That's what makes events like these so good for the community. It gives young people a chance to see the people behind the uniforms, ask questions they might not be able to normally ask, and build positive connections while making a genuinely fun day. And if a canine unit, a mystery, and some freezies are involved, well, that probably doesn't hurt either.
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6: I am a bit of an obsessive gardener. I tend to get out there as the sun's coming up, 6, 7, 7:30 in the morning. And that's my favorite time to be out there. It's quiet. The pollinator activity is at its peak before the sun gets high in the sky midday. And so we tend to see work wherever we look, right? We see the weeds. We see what needs pruning. We see what needs harvesting. But there's a reason why we put all the chairs and benches and things in our garden. And it's not just for the visitors. It's also for us, folks. It's for the gardeners. And the reason I say, Jamie, slow down. I call it hammock time. Yeah. Slow down in August. Number one, it's hot. Like, why overexert yourself? There's no need. And number two, by slowing down and giving yourself moments in the garden where you're not doing anything but observing what's going on around the flowers, the vegetables, the trees, what you will see within minutes is stuff that you would never see as long as you're active in the garden. If you're out there pulling weeds and doing this, that, and the other thing, you don't see what you do see when you slow down. And I'm telling you, the activity this time of year in the garden is extraordinary. The amount of pollination that's going on. There is a lot of activity in the garden, and I'll leave it at that. But you have to slow down to see it.
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11: This is Wow Weather.
12: Mainly sunny today. Fog patches dissipating this morning. A high of 25, feeling like 28 with the humidex. For tonight, clear fog patches developing overnight, a low of 12. For Saturday, sunny and a high of 27. And for Sunday, showers and a high of 22.

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4: Good morning. A mix of sun and cloud today. Fog patches dissipating this morning. A high of 25 will feel like 28 with the Humidex. I'm Richard Evans. Here's what's happening in Northumberland and Quinte West. It's the day after the 100.9 WOW FM Workman's OK Tire and Workman's Engine Machines All Hands on Deck food drive. Between 10 and 4, we were at Sobeys and No Frills in Brighton and Walmart in Trenton. Food and cash donations exceeded expectations, and we're still waiting for official tally on money raised. But the day was a major success and will make a difference in helping ensure food security for all in Northumberland, Quinte West. Second Dug Hill Road in Quinte West will be closed to through traffic starting tomorrow evening for railway maintenance. The closure at the CN tracks began 6 p.m. Thursday and will remain in place until 6 p.m. Monday. Access to Second Dug Hill Road will be maintained from both ends of the closure, but through traffic will be detoured. Motorists are asked to plan ahead and use an alternate route. Ontario is moving ahead with a new investment aimed at connecting more people with primary care. The province says a $250 million investment will create or expand about 78 primary care teams, with the goal of connecting 600,000 more people to a family doctor or primary care provider. The next call for proposals will open in September. Ontario says the investment is part of its $3.4 billion primary care action plan, which aims to connect everyone in the province to primary care by 2029. Ontario is investing more than $9.8 million to help nearly 1,150 workers and job seekers train for in-demand careers. The funding is part of the latest round of the province's Skill Development Fund. Six organizations will deliver training in areas including construction, skilled trades, manufacturing, automotive, transportation, and marine careers. The province says the investment will help strengthen Ontario's workforce and prepare workers for good-paying jobs. In sports over in the CFL, Montreal beat Ottawa 46-16. In NFL preseason action, LA beat Houston 22-20, and it was San Francisco over the Chargers 41-17. In Major League Baseball, Toronto beat Tampa Bay 5-1. With that win, Toronto is now one half game back of the final wild card spot in the American League. I'm Richard Evans with the news that keeps you connected to where you live. Northumberland's 3-day weather next.
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1: This is WOW Weather.
4: Mainly sunny today. Fog patches dissipating this morning. A high of 25, feeling like 28 with the Humidex. For tonight, clear. Fog patches developing overnight. A low of 12. For Saturday, sunny and a high of 27. And for Sunday, showers and a high of 22. Right now, it's 13 degrees. 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

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Coffee. Your favorite coffee. Made at home? A drive-through somewhere? What style of coffee? We're going to talk coffee coming up. Robert.

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1: 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I'm Brandon Rushton, and that's what's happening around town.
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7: This is Wow Weather.
8: A mix of sun and cloud today. A high of 25 will feel like 28 with Humidex. For tonight, clear fog patches developing overnight, a low of 12. For Saturday, sunny becoming a mix of sun and cloud late in the afternoon. A high of 26 will feel like 32. And for Sunday, showers and a high of 22 degrees.
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1: Sometimes, community policing apparently means solving one of the most important mysteries of the summer. Who took the freezies? Over 60 kids from the township of Hamilton Summer Camp headed to the Coburg OPP detachment for a day of meeting police, firefighters, correctional staff, and other public safety partners. But this wasn't just a tour. The kids got to take a part in the case of the missing freezies, following clues, talking with staff, and working together to track the case down. Provincial Constable James Clark says the idea was to make the experience a little more interactive.
2: How can we make this somewhat better? And she said, hey, James, is there any activities that we can do? And I'm like, you know what? We're law enforcement. How can we get a little investigation going? So we have teams of coming in for a tour of the detachment, but while they're on tour, solving a mystery, getting clues, and coming to the case of the missing freezies.
1: 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The kids get to have fun, ask questions, and see the people behind the uniforms in a completely different setting. And hopefully, at the end of it all, the mystery of the missing freezies was solved.
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7: This is WOW Weather.
8: A mix of sun and cloud today, a high of 25, will feel like 28 with Humidex. For tonight, clear fog patches developing overnight, a low of 12. For Saturday, sunny, becoming a mix of sun and cloud late in the afternoon. A high of 26 will feel like 32. And for Sunday, showers and a high of 22 degrees.

Is this playlist this morning not absolutely blowing your mind? Wow FM, I tell you this, YouTube, Spotify, any of those, they're not coming up with a playlist like this. Bryan Adams, Garth Brooks, Human League, Santa Esmeralda. Nope, not at all. We're not done yet. Just great songs. 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
1: 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The day was a huge success and will make a difference in helping ensure food security for all of Northumberland Quinte West. Second Dug Hill Road and Quinte West will be closed to through traffic starting tomorrow evening for railway maintenance. Access to Dug Hill Road will be maintained from both ends of the closure, but through traffic will be detoured. I'm Richard Evans. 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
1: A mix of sun and cloud today. A high of 25 will feel like 28 with Humidex. For tonight, clear fog patches developing overnight, a low of 12. For Saturday, sunny becoming a mix of sun and cloud late in the afternoon. A high of 26 will feel like 32. And for Sunday, showers and a high of 22 degrees.

Chad Kroeger and Nickelback, just great songs here on WOW FM as the countdown to your weekend continues. And more pin codes come your way. Next one at 11 o'clock. Free gas or groceries for an entire year. Debate that one over the weekend. Which one would you pick? Chicago.

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Branch 100 of the Legion here in Brighton. Tonight, the Friday night social dance. Let's get out and cut a rug. The heat is on. Glenn Frey. It's BK. We're playing just great.

0: Ontario is moving ahead with a new investment aimed at connecting more people with primary care. The province's $250 million investment will create or expand about 78 primary care teams. The investment is part of a $3.4 billion primary care action plan. Ontario is investing more than $9.8 million to help 1,150 workers and job seekers train for in-demand careers. The province says the investment will help strengthen Ontario's workforce and prepare workers for good-paying jobs. I'm Richard Evans. Everything that matters in Northumberland and Quinte West, you'll hear it here on 100.9 WOW-FM. 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
10: This is WOW Weather.
0: A mix of sun and cloud today. A high of 25 will feel like 28 with the Humidex. For tonight, clear fog patches developing overnight, a low of 12. For Saturday, sunny becoming a mix of sun and cloud late in the afternoon. A high of 26 will feel like 32. And for Sunday, showers and a high of 22 degrees.
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Here's an Office sing-along. Grab that stapler and wail to Drops of Jupiter Train. This is Wow.

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And the weekend is here to get our corn on. The 36th annual Smithfield Carmen Corn Roast and Talent Auction at the Carmen Road location here in Brighton. 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It's BK. We're playing just great songs on Wow.

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1: 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The day was a huge success and will make a difference in helping ensure food security for all of Northumberland Quinte West. Second Dug Hill Road and Quinte West will be closed to through traffic starting tomorrow evening for railway maintenance. Access to Dug Hill Road will be maintained from both ends of the closure, but through traffic will be detoured. I'm Richard Evans. 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
13: This is WOW Weather.
1: A mix of sun and cloud today. A high of 25 will feel like 28 with the Humidex. For tonight, clear fog patches developing overnight, a low of 12. For Saturday, sunny becoming a mix of sun and cloud late in the afternoon. A high of 26 will feel like 32. And for Sunday, showers and a high of 22 degrees.

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1: Good afternoon, I'm John Brenner. Clear tonight with fog patches overnight below 12. Here's what's happening in Northumberland and Quinte West. 4:30 this afternoon is the deadline to file nomination papers to run for any position covered in this October's municipal election. Stay with us as we keep track of the official count of food and money donated during the All Hands on Deck food drives in Brighton, Quinte West, and Peterborough this week. OPP Constable James Clark is pretty upbeat over participation in a recent police-sponsored community engagement day.
2: It's our ambition to invite kids to the detachment on a positive note of engagement there to try and change perspectives, break down barriers, and create lasting memories for many kids.
1: Not only did the 60 or more children participating tour the Hamilton Township OPP detachment, they also helped solve the mystery of a missing case of freezies. Haute Goat Farm is the place to be this weekend for two big events underway. Sarah Nightingale says first up is tonight's pink tie dinner with a dressed-up farm setting. Tomorrow, Haute Goat hosts Goatcella, featuring artisanal vendors, live music, and goat races.
3: The animals for sure always leave us on our toes in terms of who is going to decide that they want to sit down in the middle of the race.
1: The back-to-back events begin tonight and continue through tomorrow. See our community calendar for event details. In sports, with the Lakers-Chiefs Major Series Lacrosse Championship final tied at 1 after last night's Peterborough win, tomorrow the Coburg Cougars play OJHL preseason hockey against the Wellington Dukes. On Sunday, the Trenton Golden Hawks are at Duncan Memorial for a preseason game with the Lindsay Muskies. Major League Baseball, the Blue Jays are in New York this weekend for a series with the Yankees that starts tonight. In the CFL tonight, Edmonton hosts Winnipeg. In the WNBA, Toronto Tempo is on home court tonight in a match with the Portland Fire. I'm John Brenner with the news that keeps you connected to where you live. Northumberland and Quinte West, three-day weather is next.
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0: This is Wow Weather.
1: It will be clear tonight with fog patches overnight, the low 12. Sunny tomorrow, becoming a mix of sun and cloud late in the afternoon, turning windy. Saturday's high 26, 32 Humidex. Showers Sunday, the high 21. Cloudy Monday with a chance of showers, the high 22. Right now, it's 23.
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4: This is WOW Weather.
5: It will be clear tonight with fog patches overnight, the low 12. Sunny tomorrow, becoming a mix of sun and cloud late in the afternoon, turning windy. Saturday's high 26, 32 Humidex. Showers Sunday, the high 21. Cloudy Monday with a chance of showers, the high 22.
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How about some side eye layered over top of a killer groove? It's BK, Backstabbers, the OJs. 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

0: 6 will tell you about the official opening of the Golden Plow Lodge in Northumberland. 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
3: This is WOW Weather.
0: It will be clear tonight with fog patches overnight, the low 12. Sunny tomorrow, becoming a mix of sun and cloud late in the afternoon, turning windy. Saturday's high 26, 32 Humidex. Showers Sunday, the high 21. Cloudy Monday with a chance of showers, the high 22.
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4: 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Nothing beats fresh air, good company, and a little time by the lake. 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

playing just great songs. 100.9 Wow FM. Whoa, I know it's Friday, but is it already time to start the dance party? I guess so. Snap is on the scene with Rhythm as a Dancer. We're playing just great songs on 100.9 Wow FM.

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A reminder, it's Friday, which means the Friday night social dance at Branch 100. Yes, the Brighton Legion tonight, as they do every Friday. Let's get that dance started a little early, though, shall we? You be 40. This is Wow.

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1: It will be clear tonight with fog patches overnight, the low 12. Sunny tomorrow, becoming a mix of sun and cloud late in the afternoon, turning windy. Saturday's high 26, 32 Humidex. Showers Sunday, the high 21. Cloudy Monday with a chance of showers, the high 22.

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It's BK. The Milkman is in after 3 o'clock to kick your Friday afternoon into overdrive. Quitting time, not that far away. With Wilson Phillips, this is Wow.

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4: This is WOW Weather.
0: It will be clear tonight with fog patches overnight, the low 12. Sunny tomorrow, becoming a mix of sun and cloud late in the afternoon, turning windy. Saturday's high 26, 32 Humidex. Showers Sunday, the high 21. Cloudy Monday with a chance of showers, the high 22.
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0: Good afternoon. Clear skies with a low of 12. Here's what's happening in Northumberland and Quinte West. Election nominations are now closed since 2 p.m. today for the election in October. We don't have an official released list of candidates, but for the unofficial list for mayor of Brighton, we have Brian Ostrander, Christina Bergman, and Bobby Wright. For candidates for mayor of Quinte West, we have Zach Card, Shelley Stidall, and David Thompson. For a list of full candidates, including deputy mayors and councillors, visit brighton.ca and quintewestvotes.ca. We will continue to monitor for the official release over the weekend. An inmate has been charged following an assault at Warkworth Institution. Northumberland OPP say they received a report July 11th involving two inmates at the correctional facility in Brighton. The victim has taken to hospital with non-life-threatening injuries. Christine Rayner is running for municipal council in Brighton this fall. Retired, Rayner moved to Brighton 6 years ago and says she wants to play a role in shaping the community.
1: There's lots of young families moving into Brighton. There's people coming back to Brighton that have lived away from Brighton for a long time because they see the potential that Brighton has for the future.
0: A former business owner in Whippy, Rayner says if elected to council in October, she'll make regenerating Brighton's town center top priority. See Rayner's candidate profile at brightontoday.ca. Over 60 kids from the township of Hamilton Summer Camp got a chance to play detective at the Coburg OPP Detachment. The Community Engagement Day brought together police, firefighters, correctional staff, and other public safety partners. One of the activities was the case of the missing Freezies, where kids followed clues, spoke with staff, and worked together to solve a mystery. Provincial Constable James Clark says the goal was to create more positive interactions.
2: It's our ambition to invite kids, and we almost have around 65 kids here today, to the detachment on a positive note of engagement there to try and change perspectives, break down barriers, and create lasting memories for many kids here today.
0: The children also toured the detachment and checked out specialized vehicles and equipment. In sports, with the Lakers Chiefs Major Series Lacrosse Championship final tied at 1 after last night's Peterborough win, the action moves to Hagerdsville Sunday for Game 3. I'm Brandon Rushton with the news that keeps you connected where you live. Northumberland's three-day weather is next.
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8: This is WOW Weather.
0: Tonight we've got clear skies with fog patches developing overnight and a low of 12. Tomorrow to start the weekend off, it's going to start off sunny, then becoming a mix of sun and clouds. Late in the afternoon with a high of 26 and a humidex of 32. Sunday is looking like showers with a high of 21.
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week long. It's finally here. Just great songs. Wow FM. Hi there, it is the Milkman, and I'm sorry, the person you're trying to reach right now punched out early today, have their noise-canceling headphones on as we speak, and are set adrift on memory bliss. They'll get back to you on Monday. Just

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4: Tonight we've got clear skies with fog patches developing overnight and a low of 12. Tomorrow, to start the weekend off, it's going to start off sunny, then becoming a mix of sun and clouds. Late in the afternoon with a high of 26 and a humidex of 32. Sunday is looking like showers with a high of 21.
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0: Good evening. Clear skies with a low of 12. Here's what's happening in Northumberland and Quincy West. If you're looking to file for a municipal government, unfortunately, the time has come and gone as of today at 2 p.m. We don't have an official released list of candidates, but for the unofficial list for mayor of Brighton, we have Brian Ostrander, Christina Bergman, and Bobby Wright. For candidates for mayor of Quincy West, we have Zach Card, Shelley Stidall, and David Thompson. For a list of full candidates, including deputy mayors and councillors, visit brighton.ca and quincywestvotes.ca. We'll monitor over the weekend for any new information and have an official list of candidates for next week. Northumberland OPP have laid several charges following an assault at Warkworth Institution. Police say two inmates were involved in an incident reported on July 11th. One person was taken to the local hospital with injuries that were not considered life-threatening. A former business owner and a Brighton resident for 6 years, Christine Rayner, is running for municipal council in October. Rayner tells us if elected, regenerating Brighton's town center and sharpening the point of tourism will be on her to-do list.
1: We have wonderful natural things here, such as Presqu'ile, etc. And I'm looking along the waterfront of Brighton and thinking, okay, there are definitely things that we could do to make this a more attractive town for tourism.
0: See Rayner's full candidate profile at brightontoday.ca. It took a number of local partners to bring about 65 young people to the Coburg OPP detachment for a day of learning and fun. The Township of Hamilton, Hamilton Township Fire Department, Correctional Service Canada, and the OPP Youth Foundation all helped make the community engagement event possible. The day included a barbecue, transportation for campers, a detachment tour, and a hands-on investigation. Provincial Constable James Clark says partnerships were at the center of the event.
2: But between ourselves, the fire department, the Township of Hamilton, and Correctional Service Canada, this isn't just about law enforcement partnerships, it's also about public safety partnerships and community partnerships. So it's all about that keyword being partnerships.
0: The goal was to help young people see emergency services as approachable people they can turn to when they need help. In sports, the Blue Jays are in New York this weekend for a series with the Yankees that starts tonight. I'm Brandon Rushton with the news that keeps you connected where you live. Northumberland's three-day weather is next.
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7: 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The S&P TSX Composite Index was up 255 points at 36,620. In New York, the Dow Jones Industrial Average was up 518 points at 53,277. The S&P 500 Index rose 33 points to 7,674, while the NASDAQ Composite was also up 113 points at 26,180. The Canadian dollar traded for 72.64 cents US after closing at 72.5 0.51 cents U.S. on Thursday. The crude oil contract was up 3 cents at $86.86 per barrel, and the gold contract was up $96.60 at $4,668 an ounce. Your WOW weather coming up.
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0: Tonight we've got clear skies with fog patches developing overnight and a low of 12. Tomorrow, to start the weekend off, it's going to start off sunny, then becoming a mix of sun and clouds. Late in the afternoon with a high of 26 and a humidex of 32. Sunday is looking like showers with a high of 21.

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6: This is WOW Weather.
7: Tonight we've got clear skies with fog patches developing overnight and a low of 12. Tomorrow, to start the weekend off, it's going to start off sunny, then becoming a mix of sun and clouds. Late in the afternoon with a high of 26 and a humidex of 32. Sunday is looking like showers with a high of 21.
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0: Good afternoon. Clear skies with a low of 12. Here's what's happening in Northumberland and Quinte West. Election nominations are now closed since 2 p.m. today for the election in October. We don't have an official released list of candidates, but for the unofficial list for mayor of Brighton, we have Brian Ostrander, Christina Bergman, and Bobby Wright. For candidates for mayor of Quinte West, we have Zach Card, Shelley Stidall, and David Thompson. For a list of full candidates, including deputy mayors and councillors, visit brighton.ca and quintewestvotes.ca. We will continue to monitor for the official release over the weekend. An inmate has been charged following an assault at Warkworth Institution. Northumberland OPP say they received a report July 11th involving two inmates at the correctional facility in Brighton. The victim has taken to hospital with non-life-threatening injuries. Christine Rayner is running for municipal council in Brighton this fall. Retired, Rayner moved to Brighton 6 years ago and says she wants to play a role in shaping the community.
1: There's lots of young families moving into Brighton. There's people coming back to Brighton that have lived away from Brighton for a long time because they see the potential that Brighton has for the future.
0: A former business owner in Whippy, Rayner says if elected to council in October, she'll make regenerating Brighton's town center top priority. See Rayner's candidate profile at brightontoday.ca. Over 60 kids from the township of Hamilton Summer Camp got a chance to play detective at the Coburg OPP detachment. The Community Engagement Day brought together police, firefighters, correctional staff, and other public safety partners. One of the activities was the case of the missing Freezies, where kids followed clues, spoke with staff, and worked together to solve a mystery. Provincial Constable James Clark says the goal was to create more positive interactions.
2: It's our ambition to invite kids, and we almost have around 65 kids here today, to the detachment on a positive note of engagement there to try and change perspectives, break down barriers, and create lasting memories for many kids here today.
0: The children also toured the detachment and checked out specialized vehicles and equipment. In sports, with the Lakers Chiefs Major Series Lacrosse Championship Final tied at 1 after last night's Peterborough win, the action moves to Hagerdsville Sunday for Game 3. I'm Brendan Rushton with the news that keeps you connected where you live. Northumberland's three-day weather is next.
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0: Tonight we've got clear skies with fog patches developing overnight and a low of 12. Tomorrow to start the weekend off, it's going to start off sunny, then becoming a mix of sun and clouds. Late in the afternoon with a high of 26 and a humidex of 32. Sunday is looking like showers with a high of 21.
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3: Tonight we've got clear skies with fog patches developing overnight and a low of 12. Tomorrow, to start the weekend off, it's going to start off sunny, then becoming a mix of sun and clouds. Late in the afternoon with a high of 26 and a humidex of 32. Sunday is looking like showers with a high of 21.

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8: Tonight we've got clear skies with fog patches developing overnight and a low of 12. Tomorrow, to start the weekend off, it's going to start off sunny, then becoming a mix of sun and clouds. Late in the afternoon with a high of 26 and a humidex of 32. Sunday is looking like showers with a high of 21.

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